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3: 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I don't know. 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But the songs have a vibe, I think, a vibe that seems to fit into that area. I mean, it doesn't have to be nautical-themed songs, obviously, like Sailing by Christopher Cross or something.
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0: The hit maker behind so many of our favorite country songs, and now it looks like it's going to be yacht rock songs we love too. Keith Urban is on the show.
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2: Some of the songs were just so stripped back and just kind of authentic, and you could just feel how easy they were. Were they really that easy to go in and record? Just kind of let it go and just be?
3: Yeah, that was super. There was nothing. I never found anything complicated, or I mean, the only complicated thing was the guitar riff intro of We Go Back and having to figure out how to play and sing simultaneously. That was the most complicated part of doing that live, you know. But everything, I mean, the songs are so well written, and they're really beautifully arranged. So they took their time on those things back in the day when they were making those records, you know, when Ambrosia was making How Much I Feel, or Player was doing Baby Come Back. I mean, they took time making those records, and I think that's why they've stood the test of time.
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3: 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I mean, it was... The Flow State's the perfect title for the album, because everything had flow. 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
24: 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As a dad of 3 daughters, I know how life really does become all about them the moment those kids are born. But I also know parents are still people too who need their own attention beyond being mom or dad. And moms, in particular in those early years, can feel especially invisible in the eyes of other people. So what can you do to stop contributing to what is known as maternal invisibility? 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I'm Dr. Sanjay Gupta, helping you live a better life.
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10: Have you ever noticed that you mostly breathe through one nostril at a time? Even when you're not sick, even when your allergies aren't bothering you. The body actually switches the dominant nostril as frequently as every 2 hours while we're awake. That's according to Adam Taylor.

0: Taylor, an anatomy professor at Lancaster University in the UK. This alternating cycle is automatic. It's regulated subconsciously by the hypothalamus in the brain, he said. Your body does this to give each nostril a chance to rest and repair so they don't get too dried out, which could make it easier for pathogens and inflammation to cause damage. Now, Taylor also said studies suggest the left nostril may be more dominant, and when the right nostril is dominant, the body is in a more alert or even stressed state. Who knew? Pretty fascinating stuff. I'm Dr. Sanjay Gupta, helping you live a better life.
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2: Okay, so in my experience, when you put on an album like this, traditionally you start with the first song and you don't hit stop. You don't skip. You do it in the right way, just front to back. Do you want people to listen to it like that, or do you want them to pick out their favorite songs for whatever mood they're in?
3: Whatever they want.
2: Yeah.
3: I mean, I made the record that I unexpectedly wanted to make. I had no idea I wanted to make this record. Apparently I did. And sequencing was really fun. I love sequencing records because it's a gig, right? It's a gig. It's like I know how I want to open the show. I know how I want to close it. And then I figure out everything in between and trying to make it where the goal, I think the goal always is like you hear three or four songs. My favorite albums all do this. You hear like two or three songs and you're like, okay, that's enough now. Well, after the next song, we'll go to another album, and then the fourth song hits and you go, ah, that feels good. All right, after this one. And then the fifth song hits and you go, okay, after this one. And then before you know it, you've heard the whole album. All my favorite albums have that ability to keep me staying with it to the end.
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0: He's a global country superstar with that unmistakable voice and energy. 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
2: You nailed it. 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And the second time, I have to admit, I listened to it front to back.
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2: 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Wait, I want to hear that one again. 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
3: great.
2: That.
3: That's great. Thank you.
0: Keith, never thought you'd do a Yacht Rock album, but man, here you are. One of the funnest concerts I think I've ever been to, just watching you up on that stage, just in yourself, just embodied in yourself,
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0: a great time up on that stage. It was just so great to see
3: you.
0: I'm
3: glad
0: you
3: came in, Bev. It was really nice. Yeah, thank you.
0: It was fun. Thank you so much for joining
3: 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My pleasure, anytime.
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24: A Better Life with Dr. Sanjay Gupta.
25: We all know how important it is to stay active as we age, especially as we get older. But I've come to realize that for as good as people are about getting their cardio in, a lot of older folks really don't seem to be doing the recommended amount of strength training or even understand why it's so important. It helps you stay functional and therefore independent for as long as possible. Certified strength and conditioning specialist Dana Santis says a great place to start is not with dumbbells or barbells, but with your body weight, which allows you to build strength while also learning how your body moves and where your limitations exist. It also reduces the risk of overwhelming your connective tissue, which adapts more slowly than muscles as we get older. Once you're comfortable, you can dial up that intensity, but do it slowly, do it carefully. I'm Dr. Sanjay Gupta, helping you live a better life.
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0: Just got a request for the latest from Jackson Dean. We're going to play it for you next. It's called Make a Liar. Stick around. You don't want to miss a great new song. 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
23: A better life with Dr. Sanjay Gupta.
24: People have started using AI for all sorts of things, but I cannot think of an area where the stakes are higher than your health. First of all, I'll tell you this. I know doctors who have cracked some seemingly impossible cases with the help of AI, so it can be a powerful tool. But AI can also hallucinate, provide bad advice, and be just as confident when it does that. If you do decide to plug any personal medical information into one of these chatbots, you should know that while the companies that created them have robust privacy protections in place, they are not bound by HIPAA, like your healthcare provider is. Whatever the advice presented to you, take it with a degree of healthy skepticism. Always get a second opinion. And remember, if you ever experience concerning symptoms, skip the AI consult and head straight to the ER. I'm Dr. Sanjay Gupta, helping you live a better life.
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1: Did they grease the poles? I haven't seen any news stories. I'm Justin. This is the Overnight Ride. I do have a special interest in greasing of poles because as a Philadelphia Eagles fan and their winning ways over the past decade, the poles in Philadelphia have to be greased so people don't climb them when they win. Well, if you were paying attention to the NBA Finals over the weekend on Saturday night, the New York Knicks won the NBA Finals. And I've been seeing people climbing poles in New York. I don't think they were pre-greased. So many people were getting injured in Philadelphia that they started greasing the poles a while ago. And they used Crisco forever because Crisco gets on you and it's there forever. It makes everything slippery. But for some reason, they switched from Crisco to hydraulic fluid and they ship in tankers of hydraulic fluid to grease the poles up so people don't climb them. I don't know if they grease the poles in New York. Now, this is not an exclusive thing to those two cities. People in Boston climb them too, but you know, Philadelphia kind of owns the greasing of the poles. So I don't know. They do it in New York? Like, what do they grease it with in New York? See, like in Philly, they should have used Cheez Whiz in New York. Hot dogs, you know? Throw some mustard on the pole.
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Some new Florida Georgia Line merch has popped up on their website, FGL LFG, which a lot of people are speculating LFG might be a new song that FGL is putting out. Here's one half. It's Tyler Hubbard dancing in the country on the overnight.

0: Emma Langley has a new dog. My name's Justin. This is the Overnight Ride. I believe the dog is named Jones. She went to Big Dog Ranch Rescue to work with some dogs, promote people adopting them. They saved like 1,500 beagles from testing. The dogs had tattoos on them. She walked in to do a little content. You know, it's her thing. She loves her dogs. She loves all dogs. And she walked out with one. She picked up the dog and said, "Do you want to be mine?" And of course, the dog agreed. And she walked out with it, and the dog's living on the tour bus now. And that's why it's new. She went in to do a good deed, promote this rescue, get these dogs adopted, and she wound up adopting one for herself. Now, I wonder if the new dog will make her guitar picks, because Crew is currently on her guitar picks.
1: 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Second and third shifters, we are here for you. More of the Overnight Ride is next.
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0: So there's two versions of Toy Story 5, apparently. I'm Justin. It's the Overnight Ride. Why am I talking about Toy Story 5 right here? We know Taylor Swift has a new country song. I knew it. I knew you. That is on the soundtrack. They didn't tell anybody when they were making the movie. There's an early version of it, a decoy version of Toy Story 5 that was made and that was shown to people, I guess without the song. Only a few people knew. Of course, now it's blowing up and it is everywhere. Toy Story 5 is out soon. They just had the premiere. And Taylor, kind of back in country music. I feel like there's going to be a country album at some point, but right now we got not one new song. We are playing on the show. I can't believe Toy Story 5 has lasted my entire lifetime. I've been alive for the entire saga.
1: 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We'll be right back.
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0: We have World Cup fever right now. Everywhere I turn, people talking about the World Cup. I'm not a huge soccer fan. But years ago, I discovered a phrase that makes you sound like you know what you're talking about. For any sport that you don't know about. Not a huge soccer fan, don't know a lot about it. I'll watch NASCAR. I don't know a lot about it. I'll watch tennis. I don't know a lot about it. Here's the phrase that you say. Someone's talking to you about sports. Let's say they're talking about the World Cup. Talking about soccer. They're like, oh, do you like this player? And I go, yeah. They're like, why do you like this player? And you say one phrase. They like to mix it up. They're good at mixing it up. Kind of sounds like you know what you're talking about, even though you don't. So you can lie your way through your next soccer conversation. Like I've been doing the past couple days. I'll watch the U.S. I just don't know what I'm watching.
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13: A better life with Dr. Sanjay Gupta.
14: Eating a healthy diet is not only good for you physically, it can also keep your brain sharp as you age. According to a new study out of China, people who most closely followed the MIND diet slowed aging in key structures inside their brains by more than 2 years. The MIND diet is a combination of the Mediterranean diet, which we talk a lot about, and the DASH diet, which stands for Dietary Approaches to Stop Hypertension. All three of these diets are similar, but the MIND diet puts more of an emphasis on berries, beans, leafy green vegetables, fish, poultry, whole grains, olive oil, and nuts. You're not going to eat foods with a lot of saturated fat. We're talking cheese, butter, red meat, or anything fried. You really don't have to eat like this 100% of the time. That's the key. Just do the best that you can. I'm Dr. Sanjay Gupta, helping you live a better life.
15: The young men and women who become United States Marines come from our hometowns to become a part of something greater than themselves. This commitment represents the highest level of steadfast allegiance to the betterment of our communities, our country, and our Marine Corps. The journey will be one of the most challenging, but also one of the most rewarding. The few, the proud, the Marines. The young men and women who become United States Marines come from our hometowns to become a part of something greater than themselves. This commitment represents the highest level of steadfast allegiance to the betterment of our communities, our country, and our Marine Corps. The journey will be one of the most challenging, but also one of the most rewarding. The few, the proud, the Marines.
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0: We're going to talk about speedrunning American culture later in the hour. My name's Justin. This is The Overnight Ride. This guy, Freddie, who's traveling America and absorbing all the American culture as he's here from Europe for the World Cup. He has to add this to his list because it is back. Red Lobster's endless shrimp promotion. Remember like 2 years ago they got rid of it and people were mad online, like very mad, boycotting the restaurant. They brought it back, and now to celebrate, one lucky person is winning endless shrimp. That's two endlesses before there. You get one endless shrimp meal a month for 25 consecutive years. I love how they snuck consecutive in there. So you can't space it out. You got to come here once a month for the next 25 years if you want your endless shrimp. Now, how do you attack the endless shrimp? You have to have a strategy, right? It is endless. I would say it's endless open to close. So you get there when Red Lobster opens, and then you leave when it closes. But I assume you have to eat the whole time. So just eat one shrimp, like, every 2 minutes. You could do open to close. Also, in this promotion, to win the endless shrimp card, you also get jujitsu classes, I guess, to work the shrimp off. And the card is steel enforced. If you ate shrimp once a month for 25 years, I think you would go nose blind to it. Like, the seafood's going to seep out of your pores at some point.
1: 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The Overnight Ride will be right back.
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0: We have a Freddy update. My name's Justin. This is the Overnight Ride. If you don't know who Freddy is, Freddy is currently driving around America. And Freddy is from Europe, I believe specifically from Germany. He is in the United States to follow the World Cup, see a whole bunch of soccer/football games, and enjoy American culture. And he is speed running American culture. He's been to Bucky's. He's been to Walmart. He's been to Bass Pro Shop. He's been to Wendy's. He's been to Chili's. He's been to Waffle House. He's been in the swamps. He's been on the lakes. And more importantly, he has been listening to the radio. Now, why do I say more importantly? Number one, I love when people listen to the radio. I listen to the radio. Also, I'm on the radio. But he discovered Ella Langley. He did not know who Ella Langley was. Him and his friends on this lifetime adventure. Adventure of a lifetime. They've discovered Ella Langley. He puts us on Twitter. Guess who finds it? Ella Langley. Now Freddie is going to her show, and they're going to hang out backstage. My guy is just speed running, getting as much American culture in as he can over a couple weeks. All he did was post about it, and now he's going to be best friends with Ella Langley. It's pretty crazy.
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0: My name's Justin. This is the Overnight Ride. Who's this?
1: Jeff the Joke Guy.
0: Giving us a call from Dallas, Texas. What do you got tonight?
1: I started telling everybody about the benefits of eating dried grapes. I was just raising awareness.
0: Oh.
1: My decorator used to be an airline pilot. You should see my landing. What did the buffalo say to his son when he went away for college?
0: What?
1: Bye, son.
0: Oh, man.
1: What weighs more, a gallon of water or a gallon of butane?
0: What weighs more, a gallon of water or a gallon of butane? I feel like I'm trying to get tricked here. What is it?
1: A gallon of water. A gallon of butane is just lighter fluid. This is Jeff the Joke Guy, signing off.
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0: We Don't on the Overnight Ride. A big shout out to her on Sunday. Celebrated 4 years sober. And how'd she celebrate? By taking a boxing class.
1: 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Second and third shifters, we are here for you. More of the Overnight Ride is next.
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9: 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Now, if you're not getting enough, there are a few different types of supplements you can try. 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

0: Monday already. Good morning. 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Good morning. Sam with you. Let's get you started with another early bird special this morning. More Pennsylvania lottery tickets coming up for you. Let's get you hooked up, all right? This morning on a Monday, let's do me and a beer. All right, when you hear me in a beer, be the ninth caller, 610-720-9696, and we'll make you a winner this morning with another early bird special.
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0: It's Jelly Roll and Liar. Sam with you, 524 on Cat Country 96. Coming up this morning, too, don't forget. I have tickets for Ty Myers in concert June 2nd. Also, $50 gift card this morning to Country View Diner in Slatington. That's all part of morning winning. A chance to see Kenny Chesney in Vegas as well. Vegas was in the final Stanley Cup. Vegas lost the cup last night to Carolina, winning their second Stanley Cup. So there you go. All right, we have more coming up, including your early bird special. We haven't done that yet. We have more Pennsylvania Lottery tickets lined up, ready to be won this morning.
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1: All right, let's make it happen. You're the ninth caller.
2: Hey, good morning, Sam. How are you?
1: You know, it's a Monday. How are you doing?
2: Probably the same as you.
1: That's it, Monday. Hey, did it rain overnight in your area?
2: It did. It started raining pretty good. I would say it was like around 9:30, right, maybe.
1: I was asleep. You know what? I always like a nice thunderstorm, but apparently I slept right.
2: Oh, it was coming down pretty good. My dog doesn't like thunderstorms, so he starts shaking, you know it's raining.
1: Oh, I hate that, yeah. Well, I got you lottery tickets, buddy. Enjoy.
2: All right, man. Thank you.
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0: Noah Langley with Cat Country 96 and 107.1 in the Poconos, 93.7, 95.7 in Northeast PA. Good morning. 5:55 coming up for you. I have country news now. What is going on? Well, something new with Brad Paisley and Miranda Lambert. I'm going to play a piece of that for you coming up in the next couple minutes. Just part of what's happening with country news now.
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9: A better life with Dr. Sanjay Gupta.
10: Eating a healthy diet is not only good for you physically, it can also keep your brain sharp as you age. According to a new study out of China, people who most closely followed the MIND diet slowed aging in key structures inside their brains by more than 2 years. The MIND diet is a combination of the Mediterranean diet, which we talk a lot about, and the DASH diet, which stands for Dietary Approaches to Stop Hypertension. All three of these diets are similar, but the MIND diet puts more of an emphasis on berries, beans, leafy green vegetables, fish, poultry, whole grains, olive oil, and nuts. You're not going to eat foods with a lot of saturated fat. We're talking cheese, butter, red meat, or anything fried. You really don't have to eat like this 100% of the time. That's the key. Just do the best that you can. I'm Dr. Sanjay Gupta, helping you live a better life.
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5: For the most part, we're looking good this morning. No problems on 81 or the Casey. No unusual delays on 84 or 380. South Abington Township, 632 is closed in both directions between Miller Road and Reynolds Road due to a downed tree and wires.
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0: 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Good morning, 628. Sam with you, Monday. Hope you had a nice weekend. It was fun. Hope you had a good time. Did everything you wanted to do, hopefully. I've got some more winning coming up in a few minutes, by the way. Your chance to see Ty Myers. He's coming to Santander Arena on Saturday, June 20th. And I have a pair of tickets for you to win as we get you thinking just a little bit this morning for Litterbox Trivia coming up in about 10 minutes.
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3: For the most part, things are looking good this morning. No problems on 81 or the North Cross Valley. No unusual delays on 80 or 380. South Abington, we've got 632 closed in both directions between Miller Road and Reynolds Road. That's due to a downed tree and wires. If you see a traffic problem, call our toll-free tip line, 855-ROAD-TIP. I'm Christy O'Brien.
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0: problems in days like these. 642 with Cat Country 96. It's going to be a nice day today, by the way. Weather-wise, around 76 for a high. No rain, no heater, real heat, no humidity. Beautiful day today. 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All right, your chance to win right now. We have more tickets, more concert tickets to see Ty Myers at Santander Arena on June 20th. Cat phone is 610-720-9696. The average guy has five of these. What are we talking about? The average guy has five of these. 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
0: 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All right, average guy has five of these. All right, gave you as many hints as I possibly could without, you know, pretty much giving it away. But go ahead.
2: Did you get an answer?
0: No, what is it?
2: Jokes.
0: Jokes, you got it. Good job, man. That one took a while this morning, huh?
2: Yeah, your hints were pretty good, though.
0: Thank you. I appreciate that. Five jokes to be used at any time. Congratulations. What's your name, man?
2: Mike.
0: Mike, give me a joke, buddy.
2: I don't got one. You put me on the spot.
0: Mike, I got tickets for Ty Myers, bud. Congrats.
2: Thank you.
0: Come on, we're supposed to have five ready to go at any time. Help Mike out. Let's do it. It's a Monday morning. You got something fun. Knock, knock, joke in general. I don't care. Let's do it this morning. 610-720-9696. Let's help out Mike,
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8: For the most part, things are looking good this morning. No problems on 81 or the KC. No unusual delays on 84 or 380. South Abington 632 is closed both directions between Miller Road and Reynolds Road due to a downed tree and wires. If you see a traffic problem, call their toll-free tip line, 855-ROAD-TIP. I'm Christy O'Brien.
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0: There's Ella Langley and her So Bad. 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Maybe a picnic for lunch today outside on your little table you have for the office. It'd be nice. Going to be a high of around 76 or so. Not a bad day at all. We'll take it. Low humidity. Hazy, hot, and humid, gone for the next couple days. It's Monday morning. Got some Monday morning funnies for you. Let's do it. 610-720-9696. We bring this up because the average guy has five of these in his back pocket. And that would be jokes to tell at any time.
1: What did the coffee say to the cream?
0: What did the coffee say to the cream? What?
1: Well, I don't know how to espresso my feelings for you, but I really like you a latte.
0: Wow. Love it. Yeah. Good job. Happy Monday.
1: Happy Monday.
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7: For the most part, things are looking good this morning. No problems on 81 or the KC. No unusual delays on 84 or 380. South Abington 632 is closed both directions between Miller Road and Reynolds Road due to a downed tree and wires. If you see a traffic problem, call their toll-free tip line, 855.
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0: 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I got a $50 gift card. Country Few Diner in Slatington coming up for you to win in about 10 minutes. We'll make it happen, all right?
1: Yes, hello. I have a joke for you.
0: Oh, let's hear it.
1: What's red and goes up and down?
0: What's red and goes up and down?
1: A tomato in an elevator.
0: Very good joke. This is why we do these once every 9 years, by the way. Sorry.
1: Okay, thank you, Sam.
0: You got it.
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5: For the most part, things are looking good this morning. No problems on 81 or the North Cross Valley. No unusual delays on 80 or 380. Waverly, 632, closed in both directions between 81 and Miller Road due to a downed tree and wires. If you see a traffic problem, call our toll-free tip line, 855-ROAD-TIP. I'm Christy O'Brien.
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11: 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My best friend came with me. Neither one of us smoked a cigarette. I took my three sisters and my brother-in-law and my sister's best friend and went. None of them have smoked a cigarette, and I want to thank you from the bottom of my heart.
12: 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I went to a seminar, the Stop Smoking, and it worked. A friend of mine also went, and he still no longer smokes, and it was just amazing.
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1: 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Here we go.
2: 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Now that's 125% improvement. Now that's teaching. Yeah. I'm granting you tenure.
1: What do you think? 610-720-9696. 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
6: For the most part, things are looking good this morning. No problems on 81 or the North Cross Valley. No unusual delays on 80 or 380. Waverly, 632, closed in both directions between 81 and Miller Road due to a downed tree and wires. If you see a traffic problem, call our toll-free tip line, 855-ROAD-TIP.
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1: According to my numbers, the average scores here increased from 28 to 63. Now that's 125% improvement. Now that's teaching. I'm granting you tenure.
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2: 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I remember seeing that movie in the theaters. 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
3: 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Thank you so much.
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6: For the most part, we're looking good this morning. 81 northbound, watch for delays in Wilkes-Barre between Highland Park Boulevard and Bear Creek. No problems on 84 or 380. We're looking good on the KC. Waverly, 632, closed between 81 and Miller Road in both directions due to down wires. If you see a traffic problem, call our toll-free tip line, 855-ROAD-TIP. I'm Christy O'Brien.
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0: 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Pentelidata Internet traffic from the Cat Country 96 Traffic Command Center.
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0: 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Northeast PA traffic from the Cat Country Traffic Command Center.
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15: 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A message from the National Highway Traffic...

0: For the most part, things are looking good this morning. No problems on 81 or the KC. No unusual delays on 84 or 380. Waverly 632 closed between 81 and Miller Road in both directions due to a downed tree and wires. If you see a traffic problem, call our toll-free tip line 855-ROAD-TIP. I'm Christy O'Brien.
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0: 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The Northeast PA, Sam with you. Country News Now coming up. So there's a new duet with Miranda and Brad, and I have a piece of it for you. Just part of Country News Now coming up for you in the next couple minutes with the Cat. Hang on.
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2: 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Northeast PA traffic from the Cat Country Traffic Command Center.
3: For the most part, things are looking good this morning. No problems on 81 or the KC. No unusual delays on 84 or 380. Waverly 632 closed between 81 and Miller Road in both directions due to a downed tree and wires. If you see a traffic problem, call our toll-free tip line 855-ROAD-TIP. I'm Christy O'Brien.
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0: Sounds pretty good, doesn't it, though? Alan Jackson just announced a new Nashville museum that promises to take us fans through his life and career journey. It's a one-of-a-kind museum. It'll open up June 25th. The full name is Alan Jackson Silver Belly Whiskey Distillery and Museum, as the beverage will be blended and bottled on site. And of course, you know this if you're going to any soccer watch parties. World Cup continues. Noon is the first game, 3 o'clock, 6 o'clock, and then 9 o'clock tonight. We'll get you hooked up with another chance to see Kenny Chesney in Vegas with the Cat at Work kickoff next. Got some downtime going on this summer? Join me and make your downtime fun time all summer long with the
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2: 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I lost another 10 pounds. In fact, I brought my husband, and he lost weight, and his cholesterol and blood pressure improved.
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0: 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Beautiful today, around 76. Low humidity, not terribly hot. This is a perfect day, it seems like. Too bad it's on a Monday. Although we had some rain to cool things down last night. I missed it, though.
1: It did. It started raining pretty good. I would say it was like around 9:30, maybe.
0: And I kept watching my phone, too. I'm like, you know what? Because, hey, who doesn't like a good summertime thunderstorm? And I slept right through it. Good morning. 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
1: 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What if I stop? A 2026 British Medical Journal study says you'll gain every pound back, but four times faster. So what now? There is an answer. Alex Cohen patented hypnosis. The Journal of the American Medical Association says adding behavior therapy to GLP-1s produces nearly three times the results than GLP-1s alone. Three times the results! Hypnosis is behavior therapy, concentrated, and Alex Cohen hypnosis is the only U.S. patented hypnosis proven useful by the U.S. Patent Office. 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

So next Sunday is Double Duty Sunday. 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
0: You got some downtime going on this summer? 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
14: A better life with Dr. Sanjay Gupta.
15: Heart disease is still the leading cause of death here in the United States and around the world. But what if there was something you could do earlier in life to reduce the odds of becoming a statistic? Well, here in the United States, tens of millions of adults already take a statin to lower their cholesterol. But new guidance put out by the American College of Cardiology and the American Heart Association now emphasize that treating high cholesterol sooner could significantly reduce a person's lifetime risk of heart attack or stroke. How early are we talking? In your 30s, believe it or not. Of course, you need to talk to your doctor about whether statins are right for you, but you should know that the evidence is really starting to stack up that shows the earlier you get a jump on reducing lifelong exposure to plaque-causing lipids and lipoproteins, the better the odds are going to be for you. Make sure you get your cholesterol checked. That's the first step. I'm Dr. Sanjay Gupta, helping you live a better life.
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0: 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Sam Malone with you. 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Just a reminder, Father's Day is coming up this coming Sunday. So we got a lot of stuff going on. It's also the first day of summer on Sunday as well.
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And I don't know if it's believable or not, but I'm going to tell you what it is in just a few minutes with Cat Country 96. 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

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Go Wetzel with Cat Country 96 and 107.1 and the Poconos 93.7, 95.7 Northeast PA. All right. So I told you about maybe doing this is the secret to not catching one of those. Oh, the summertime colds are the worst, right, guys? So here's the deal. What you need to do is go on more dates with your spouse or your significant other. They say spending time together brings you closer, and being closer to the one you love significantly strengthens your immune system and your viruses. So go on more dates this summer. That's one way they say we can avoid that dreadful summer cold.

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23: For the ninth year in a row, Finland has been named the happiest country in the world. That's according to the World Happiness Report put out every year by the Wellbeing Research Center at the University of Oxford in the UK. Two other Nordic nations, Iceland and Denmark, came in at numbers 2 and 3. Now, having spent quite a bit of time in these countries over my 2.5 decades as a journalist, I can tell you that this is not at all that surprising. There's an entirely different way of thinking in these countries. We before me, you might say. In other words, the mentality is less adversarial and much more, we're all in this together. One other interesting thing that came up was that no matter where someone lived, the more time they spent on social media, the less happy they were. Want to smile? It's simple. Put your phone away for a bit. I'm Dr. Sanjay Gupta, helping you live a better life.
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0: 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All right. So Vegas is calling once again. Kenny Chesney will be answering because you're heading back to Vegas for their once-in-a-lifetime show to the Sphere. We'll hook you up with flights, two-night stay at the Venetian Resort, Vegas. And a VIP package to see Kenny live you need to text the national keyword flag, F-L-A-G, flag to 95819 for your chance to enter and win.
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0: 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How cool would it be to see Megan Maroney in concert? 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
9: 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What if I stop? A 2026 British Medical Journal study says you'll gain every pound back, but four times faster. So what now? There is an answer. Alex Gowen, patent in hypnosis. The Journal of the American Medical Association says adding behavior therapy to GLP-1s produces nearly three times the results than GLP-1s alone. Three times the results! Hypnosis is behavior therapy, concentrated. And Alex Gowen hypnosis is the only U.S. patent in hypnosis proven useful by the U.S. Patent Office. Ozempic can't talk to your subconscious. 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
13: You ever wake up in the middle of the night or maybe first thing in the morning and notice drool on your pillow? Unless you're sleeping next to someone who hasn't already seen all your good, bad, and ugly, it's probably not that big a deal and not anything to worry about unless it's something that just started happening recently. When people drool at night, it's often because of a stuffy nose, acid reflux, or being a mouth breather. People who sleep on their stomach or side are more likely to drool than someone who sleeps on their back. But in some cases, drooling at night can be a warning sign of something more serious, like dental issues, sleep apnea, or even early symptoms of Parkinson's disease. If you're at all concerned about this, the best place to start is with an ENT doctor, an ears, nose, and throat doctor. They can recommend a sleep study to possibly get some answers. I'm Dr. Sanjay Gupta, helping you live a better life.
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0: 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I'm Christy O'Brien, Miranda Lambert coming up next.
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0: What he'll never have, there's Dylan Scott on Kakatree 96, 107.1 in the Poconos, and in Northeast PA at 93.7 and 95.7. I'm Christy O'Brien. Did you miss out on this year's CMA Fest in Nashville? 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And this year's CMA Fest TV special is going to be on Thursday, June 25th. So next week, ABC streaming next day on Hulu. Riley Green will be your host along with Laura Spencer. We got Cody Johnson up next.
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0: 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I'm Christy O'Brien. 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
13: A better life with Dr. Sanjay Gupta.
14: For the ninth year in a row, Finland has been named the happiest country in the world. That's according to the World Happiness Report put out every year by the Wellbeing Research Center at the University of Oxford in the UK. Two other Nordic nations, Iceland and Denmark, came in at numbers 2 and 3. Now, having spent quite a bit of time in these countries over my 2.5 decades as a journalist, I can tell you that this is not at all that surprising. There's an entirely different way of thinking in these countries. We before me, you might say. In other words, the mentality is less adversarial and much more, we're all in this together. One other interesting thing that came up was that no matter where someone lived, the more time they spent on social media, the less happy they were. Want to smile? It's simple. Put your phone away for a bit. I'm Dr. Sanjay Gupta, helping you live a better life.
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1: 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Jerry Patton coming in next. He's got another chance for you to see Kenny Chesney at the Sphere in Vegas. 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Here's Luke Bryan.

0: That was Riley Green, Think As You Drunk. It's your Music Plus.
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5: Traffic from the Cat Country Traffic Command Center.
6: For the most part, things are looking good this afternoon. 81 southbound, seeing some delays around Music. No problems on 84 or 380. We're looking good on the KC and the North Scranton Expressway. In Wilkes-Barre, no unusual delays on the North Cross Valley or 115. If you see a traffic problem, call our toll-free tip line, 855-ROAD-TIP. I'm Christy O'Brien.
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1: 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You know what I mean?
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0: That's right. Not it, though. 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

0: 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And yeah, the most popular Google search, if you're over the age of 55, is you think...
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0: See, most people use YouTube for that. So not that. It's how to retire. That's it. Well, let's see. You walk out of work and say, see you. Have a nice life. That's it. How to retire. And number two is how to play pickleball. And if you can play pickleball on retirement, man, you got it licked.
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5: 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Northeast PA traffic from the Cat Country Traffic Command Center.
7: For the most part, things are looking good this afternoon. Some slow spots on 81 southbound. Watch for delays at Davis Street and stop and go southbound at Music. No problems on 84 or 380. No unusual delays on 80 or the Turnpike. If you see a traffic problem, call our toll-free tip line, 855-ROAD-TIP. I'm Christy O'Brien.
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14: A better life with Dr. Sanjay Gupta.
15: Heart disease is still the leading cause of death here in the United States and around the world. But what if there was something you could do earlier in life to reduce the odds of becoming a statistic? Well, here in the United States, tens of millions of adults already take a statin to lower their cholesterol. But new guidance put out by the American College of Cardiology and the American Heart Association now emphasize that treating high cholesterol sooner could significantly reduce a person's lifetime risk of heart attack or stroke. How early are we talking? In your 30s, believe it or not. Of course, you need to talk to your doctor about whether statins are right for you, but you should know that the evidence is really starting to stack up that shows the earlier you get a jump on reducing lifelong exposure to plaque-causing lipids and lipoproteins, the better the odds are going to be for you. Make sure you get your cholesterol checked. That's the first step. I'm Dr. Sanjay Gupta, helping you live a better life.
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0: Taylor Swift, the Cat Country 96, 107.1 of the Poconos, 93.7 and 95.7 of Northeast PA. It's Sheriff Pat Patton with tickets for Bulls, Bands, and Barrels at the Santander Arena. That's happening on July 11th. Oh, it's going to be a great show. You're going to love it. Dylan Marlowe's going to be there. Our old buddy Dylan Marlowe. Plus some barrels. A little bit of bull riding. And, of course, there'll be beer. It'll be a lot of fun. July 11th, Santander Arena. All right. The people that live in Alaska are special people because it's weird. It's a great area. It's beautiful, gorgeous, but they're, you know, they don't have regular timetables like we do. 10,000 people in Alaska do have a license for this, though. 610-720-9696. Over 10,000 people in Alaska have a license for this. Reach out to Bulls, Bands, and Barrels. 610-720-9696.
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1: 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Northeast PA traffic from the Cat Country Traffic Command Center.
2: Scranton, 81 southbound, delays between the Biden Expressway and Avoca due to a slow-moving vehicle. Northbound, also slow at Avoca and stop-and-go at Davis Street. No problems on 84 or 380. We're looking good on the Casey and the...
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10: If you're caring for an aging parent, you may feel quite often that you're alone in what you're doing. But you're not, not by a long shot. 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Millions more are caring for a spouse or partner 65 or older. Beyond the sheer numbers, this report, perhaps unsurprisingly, found a major difference in caregiver well-being between men and women. One psychologist we spoke to suggested thinking 5 years in the future and imagining where you are right now. Will you be glad you took something on, or regretful that you didn't? You also need to cut yourself some slack, he said, especially women. 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You'll be so glad you did. I'm Dr. Sanjay Gupta, helping you live a better life.
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2: 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Northeast PA traffic from the Cat Country Traffic Command Center.
4: 81 southbound at the Biden Expressway. We've got an accident, mile marker 185. Watch for stop traffic approaching the Casey. Also seeing some heavy delays southbound between Davis Street and Avoca due to a slow-moving vehicle. Northbound delays between Pittston and Avoca. No problems on 80 or 380. We're looking good on the turnpike. If you see a traffic problem, call our toll-free tip line, 855-ROAD-TIP. I'm Christy O'Brien.
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15: 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It reinforces the alignment, stability, and coordinated muscle activation that supports how your body moves, whether you're doing strenuous exercise or simply going about your daily life. 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I'm Dr. Sanjay Gupta, helping you live a better life.
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0: Hardy and all his friends at Cat Country 96, 107.1 in the Poconos, and 93.7 and 95.7 in Northeast PA. That is song number four, the fourth most downloaded song in the Cat Country 96 app. Making our way to song number one. 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It's common sense. Well, Vegas is calling. You can see Kenny Chesney. You can see him at the legendary Sphere in Vegas. Get this now. You can be out there for a once-in-a-lifetime show. Get you up on flights, a couple nights at the Venetian, which is on the Strip. The Sphere isn't on the Strip. The Venetian is. You'll stay at the Venetian. A VIP package to see Kenny, the whole deal. Text the national keyword COSMIC to 95819 to qualify to win right now. 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Text COSMIC to 95819.
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3: 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Northeast PA traffic from the Cat Country Traffic Command Center.
5: 81 southbound at the Biden Expressway. Accident to mile marker 185. Watch for stop traffic back to Blakely Street. 81 northbound, seeing stop-and-go traffic approaching Davis Street due to rubbernecking. No problems on 380 or 84. We're looking good on 80 and the turnpike. If you see a traffic problem, call their toll-free tip line, 855-ROAD-TIP. I'm Christy O'Brien.
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2: 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Northeast PA traffic from the Cat Country Traffic Command Center.
4: Dunmore, 81 southbound. Watch for stop traffic after Blakely Avenue. Earlier accident at the Biden Expressway has just been cleared. 81 northbound. Stop and go approaching Davis Street.
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17: Every 2 minutes, a woman in the U.S. is diagnosed with breast cancer. And in that moment in time, her life changes forever. 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
18: A better life with Dr. Sanjay Gupta.
19: Slowly but surely, AI is seeping its way into every corner of our lives. One area perhaps I didn't expect is diet advice. A new study out of Turkey found that chatbots are recommending to teen boys and girls that they restrict their daily calories to dangerously low levels and eat a balance of nutrients that are kind of out of whack. Remember, teenagers are growing, one pediatrician told us. If they aren't getting enough nutrition, it can really stunt their growth on a number of levels. And in extreme cases, it can lead to significant health consequences. Large language models, LLMs, they are designed to agree with you. So if you're looking to lose weight, they're going to push you pretty hard in that direction. They also sometimes don't know how to tell the difference between good information and bad information. And you know who does? Your doctor. I'm Dr. Sanjay Gupta, helping you live a better life.
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8: A better life with Dr. Sanjay Gupta.
9: Did you know that almost half the vegetables and more than three quarters of the fruit that we eat in this country come from just one state, California? Yeah, it's true. And according to a new report by the Environmental Working Group, a health advocacy organization, a lot of this produce is tainted with PFAS, which are sometimes referred to as forever chemicals. Why? Well, the EPA says pesticides keep America's food supply safe, abundant, and affordable. And of course, these chemicals are used in every state, not just California. Now, if you are worried, though, about how much you're consuming, the best thing to do is to buy organic produce, if and when you can. Organic or not, you should rinse all fruits and vegetables under running water. Don't use any soap. And as one epidemiologist told us, use a brush on sturdier items like carrots, potatoes, and cucumbers. I'm Dr. Sanjay Gupta, helping you live a better life.
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14: This is Jim at a party.
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0: Chevy Silverado. Bailey Zimmerman says he learned a lot about humility from Morgan Wallen.
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1: Alan Jackson is bringing his Silver Belly whiskey home to Nashville. The brand will open its first ever distillery and museum on the 25th. Fans can watch the whiskey go from barrel to bottle right on site, then sip a glass while walking through a full museum of Alan's memorabilia. Brad Paisley and Miranda Lambert have teamed up for a brand new duet called Someone Else's Arms. It's the latest release from Brad's ongoing Tacklebox project. And Dolly Parton is pouring a little extra ambition into your morning. She's launching her own coffee line, Cup of Ambition, inspired by her classic 9 to 5. It debuts later this month at her Tennessee and travel stop before rolling out nationwide later this year. Dolly says she starts every day with a head full of dreams, a notepad full of ideas, and a cup or two of coffee. That's your Country Nights Live news update. I'm Bev Rainey.
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3: Released its official financial report for 2025. It appears by its own numbers, the U.S. government seems insolvent. It's reported that the Treasury shows about $6 trillion in assets and over $47 trillion in liabilities. Add it all up, and it looks like the U.S. owes more than $130 trillion it doesn't have. If that were a family, they'd earn $52,000 a year, spend $73,000, and already be more than $1 million underwater. Any accountant would call that insolvent. So how does the government fix this? It can print money, which erodes your purchasing power, it can raise taxes, or it can cut benefits. 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